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You know what I love about the song, If I Had $1 Million from Bare Naked Ladies? It's a song, of course, about having $1 million, but these guys sound like they're shopping at the food court at the mall. I mean, they're excited about Kraft dinner and green dresses, and that's pretty much the 90s right there. Bare Naked Ladies, a 90s Mix FM playlist.

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0: 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Back in the days when neon windbreakers were everywhere, this song was blaring out of the speakers in the food court at the mall. 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But we're going to move on to those John Mulaney tickets because I know you want to score those. One of the great comedians. He's a writer for Saturday Night Live. He's going to be in Tucson on June 6th. And you can win a pair of tickets to see him live at Linda Ronstadt Music Hall. 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
0: It's going to be beautiful tonight. A low of 63 degrees. Tomorrow's high 92 with sunshine. More sunny skies on Saturday and a high of 94. 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

0: 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We're all looking forward to seeing John Mulaney live. He's going to be at Linda Ronstadt Music Hall on June 6th. He is a comedy writer for Saturday Night Live. He's also won an Emmy. And some of his sketches were really brilliant, like the Stefan series that was on Saturday Night Live. You can see him on Us because we're giving away tickets right now. 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
22: Beautiful night tonight. A low of 62 degrees, tomorrow sunny and a high of 92. And that will continue into Saturday, bringing us a daytime high of 94 degrees. Well, Ella Langley, she had a massive week at the American Country Music Awards the other night. She won 7 awards total and set a brand new record for the most wins in one single night. And this is the song that did it. 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
0: Folks taking off early. Some folks are not going to school tomorrow, so they can have a four-day weekend, not going to work tomorrow. What are you doing? Do you have a tradition? Do you have something special planned? Are you making memories? Thank you for letting me be a part of those traditions. With you all night long, you're listening to Delilah.

0: Hi, Shai. Welcome to the Delilah Show. What can I do for you tonight?
1: I just want to let my mother know that she is the best mother in the world. She has helped two other children, me, I'm the oldest. Right now, she's under the weather right now, and she does everything for me.
0: Under the weather, like with a cold or flu, or under the weather, like with a serious health issue?
1: Well, right now, it's the cold, and we just go keep it at that. Let's hope it's just that.
0: Okay, we'll say a prayer that it stops right there.
1: Yes.
0: Don't need any other complications.
1: No, we do not.
0: What's your mama's name?
1: My mother's name is Spring.
0: Like spring, like this is her time of year.
1: Yes.
0: And is she as beautiful and colorful and joyful as spring?
1: Yes, she is. She is, actually.
0: Because I love this time of year. My roadies are in bloom. My azaleas are in bloom. The cherry trees have bloomed out. The apple trees are blooming. I love spring.
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0: It's hopeful. Spring is hopeful to me.
1: Yes, it is. Begin of new life.
0: It is. So let's play a hopeful song for your mama.
1: Okay, thank you. I appreciate that, Delilah.

0: The Tunnel to Towers Foundation is our Delilah Dilemma sponsor tonight. 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Heroes like New York City firefighter Robert Welsh. He's a former police officer who joined the fire department after 9/11. Welsh succumbed to 9/11 related cancer. He left behind his wife, Jennifer, and their three children. 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Tonight's Delilah's Dilemma from Jackie says, "Hi, Delilah. I was in a 20-year relationship with someone I considered my best friend. But 2 years ago, with no heads up, he left. I was devastated initially, but quite unexpectedly, I met someone soon after, and we have been together since then. I've never been happier. Around Christmas, my ex messaged me and asked me for some money. I was so outraged, I blocked him on everything. Blocked his phone number, social media, everything. I told some people about this, and I'm surprised at the reaction. They say I was too hard on him. Now I wonder, did I do the right thing? I've grown and improved as a person since he dropped out of my life. I'm happy in my current relationship, but for whatever reason, their negative comments are bothering me. I want to know your honest opinion, please, and thank you, from Jackie." Jackie, I will share my honest opinion about your ex and about your so-called friends coming up next. 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

0: Good evening. Welcome to your Throwback Thursday night. Today is Thursday, the 21st of May. Yesterday was my granddaughter, Sakani's 7th birthday. Her little brother, 7, that's his name, turns 6 on Saturday. So we are having a very, very, very busy, busy week. I'm going to have a busy Memorial Day weekend celebrating in our household. I hope you're having a wonderful night. Thank you for finding me. Thank you for coming home. 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
1: Hi.
0: Thank you for calling. How can I help to make your night better?
1: Well, I'd like to have enclave for my best friend. I've known him for over 10 years and just thinking about him a lot tonight.
0: What's his name?
1: Carl.
0: So is this a buddy friend, best friend, or is this a best friend that's all of a sudden become more attractive than you had noticed in the past?
1: More attractive now.
0: You know, you had that grin in your voice.
1: Oh, yeah.
0: You had that, he's my best friend, but I'd really like to kiss him right now kind of voice tone thing.
1: Yeah, well, I kissed him last night, so.
0: Aha. Uh-huh. So you're still glowing from that.
1: Oh, yeah.
0: So do you think Carl, obviously, if his lips were, like, running into yours, he's feeling the same way?
1: Yeah, he is.
0: Uh-huh.
1: Quite a bit.
0: So we need a It's Like Turning Into Love kind of song?
1: Well, it is on my part. He's been in love with me for quite a few years now, and I just found out.
0: So it took you a while to catch on, huh?
1: Yeah, he was throwing all the singles and the signs out, and I wasn't picking up on it.
0: You were not picking up what he was throwing down.
1: No, because he's not the type of guy I usually date, so I wasn't picking up on this one.
0: Do the type of guy that you usually date stick around?
1: No, I usually pick up the really bad boys.
0: Well, he's been your friend for 10 years. I would say that's the kind of guy you should hang out with then.
1: Yeah, well, he's totally different than anybody that I've ever seen or been with, so it's going to be a good one.
0: Let me find a song for you.
1: Thank you.

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0: Do you have to work tomorrow? Are you taking tomorrow off so you can get a little bit longer weekend in? I'm glad that you're here. We're here to smooth off the rough edges of your day, to help you rest and relax and feel rejuvenated once again.

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0: Hi, welcome to the Delilah Show. Who's this?
1: Hello, my name is Michael.
0: Michael, what can I do for ya?
1: Yes, I'd just like to make a dedication. It's for my future wife, and we're planning on getting married next year.
0: So where did you meet the love of your life?
1: Yeah, she came into a laundromat that I used to work at, and we've been together ever since.
0: So you met her on the spin cycle, is what you're saying?
1: Yeah, but you know, she knows that I love her very much. We just got ourselves a place earlier this year, and getting everything taken care of, and we're just planning on having a beautiful life together.

0: Do we have to wait until tomorrow to kick off Memorial Day weekend? Can we just kick it off tonight? Can we just call it summer already? Man, in New York City and Central Park yesterday, it hit 100 degrees. It is going to be hot where I live this coming weekend. However, I am taking my 5 minor children and heading towards the ocean where it's going to be a whole lot cooler. What are you doing for Memorial Day weekend? Wherever you go, whatever you do, take me with you. Take me along. I will be here to share positive thoughts, loving words, and a whole lot of great music all night long. 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

Tonight's love letter is from Ivan. He says, I'm from a small town. I'm 16 years old. The story I wanted to share with you is about a girl I've been talking to for about a month. I know that's not a very long time, but I really, really like this girl. Her name is Carly. She's amazing. She's beautiful, smart, and funny. Carly's everything to me. But she's going through a hard time getting over a guy that hurt her heart. And she still loves him, although she doesn't want to love him anymore. I see her crying all the time over this guy. She's my world, Delilah. I die a little inside every time I see her cry. If she's listening to you tonight, I want her to hear this. And if you could please play a song for her, it would make me feel better as well. Thanks so much from a love-struck young man named Ivan.

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0: We're here to play songs of hope and inspiration for you. Songs that will touch your heart. If you have joined us for the very first time, welcome aboard. The phone lines are open, and I so look forward to hearing from you with your stories tonight.

0: Hi, who's this?
1: This is Kathy.
0: Kathy, what can I do for you?
1: I was calling because my husband and I just currently had twin daughters, and we also have a five-year-old little boy. I have been off work for 12 weeks, been able to stay home with the kids and everything, but I had to go back to work. And my husband is watching them in the evening so I can work, and it seems that he's having a lot of problems with handling them, taking care of them and everything, and it's really...
0: It's very, very stressful.
1: Stressful, yeah. It's really hurting our marriage in a lot of ways. It's like he's regressing, going back to the way he used to be, and just doesn't want to accept responsibility. He goes to work and he comes home, and that's all he wants to do. I need his help.
0: I was in a very similar situation, and I chose to separate and divorce from him. But if your husband, especially if he was raised in a traditional household where the man's job was to provide the income and the woman's job was to do everything else, he may not be able to change or want to change that way of thinking.
1: And where do I go from now? I mean, I've told him that I need him to be my supporter and the leader of the family. I'm being the mother and the father here, and I can't handle it.
0: Where you go now is you go see a counselor. You may have postpartum depression, which may be making it more difficult to see things clearly.
1: Mm-hmm.
0: You talk to a counselor and you start sorting through things and you start looking at things honestly. I would bet if I knew you better, I would find out that he's never been an equal partner. He's never been the one that planned family reunions, planned vacations, planned get-togethers, followed through, paid the bills, mowed the lawn. Did just about anything like that. You have been the breadwinner, the one holding it all together, the one who changes diapers, the one who gets up at 3 o'clock when the kids are throwing up, the one who changes the sheets after the kids threw up. I would bet you're the one that plans holiday meals, family get-togethers.
1: Yep.
0: And the reality is you've been able to juggle all those balls and handle it until now because you've got two babies.
1: Right.
0: And you're hitting a wall.
1: You're absolutely right.
0: Take the first step, honey. Get some help for you.
1: Okay.
0: All right. God bless
1: you. Thank you. You too.

0: Each night I come into the studio, my goal, my hope is that I can share something positive, something good, something encouraging with you. The world is so dang negative. And the cost of living keeps going up and up and up. But the income, not so much, huh? And the stress level keeps going up and up and up. And I can't fix any of that. What I can do, what I try to do, is help you refocus. Help you focus on the miracles in your life. The people that you love, the people that adore you. The opportunities to explore, to grow, to learn. The opportunities to get outside and touch the earth and look up to the sky and thank the one who created it all for our good pleasure, not to destroy it. He didn't create it so we can destroy it, exploit it. It was created for our good pleasure to enjoy, to stroll along the creeks and the rivers and the streams, look for rocks, go swimming in the pools and the ponds. Breathe the fresh air, notice the flowers, plant the gardens, plant the fruit trees. I am here to help you focus on all that goodness and to let the negativity just kind of roll away. Every night, that is my goal, to help you focus on love, faith, hope, and love. But the greatest of these is love. 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Heroes like NYPD Detective Victor Vargas, a United States Air Force veteran who died from pancreatic cancer after serving in the World Trade Center recovery efforts. 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

It is a throwback Thursday night. And on this throwback Thursday night, I wanted to share a sweet letter of remembrance from David S. David writes, "Hi, Delilah. I wanted to take a moment to share a memory from your show back in the 90s when I was growing up in the Boston area. I vividly remember one of your children calling in each night to say goodnight to you. And he was always asking you to play Coming Around Again, the Itsy Bitsy Spider song by Carly Simon. That moment always stood out to me, and it stayed in my heart ever since. Now I have children of my own, twins who are 12 years old. I found myself playing that song for them when they were little. Even though they're not so little anymore, I still play that song for them from time to time, and it always brings us right back to all those sweet memories. I wanted to take a moment to reflect and say thank you for something that may have seemed small to you at the time, but clearly made a lasting impression on me and is a part of our family. David, that little boy, Sonny, he's now Sergeant Harris. He's got four kids of his own, and he is an amazing young man. And I still love the Itsy Bitsy Spider. Thank you for remembering. Thank you for sharing that memory, David. God bless you.

0: If you would like to make a request, if you'd like to have a dedication played, if there's someone you're thinking about, someone you're in love with, someone you're celebrating because they're graduating in a week or two, someone that's going off to the military. There is a young woman who has been in the military who is coming home from the military, and she is coming home to my ranch. She was a part of my life for many years when she was a child. Now she's all grown up and married and has a family, and she and her family are moving to be a part of our family on our ranch. And the crazy thing is, she's also my namesake. So there's not one, not two, but soon to be three Delilahs living on the same property. I kid you not. And I didn't name either of the other two. My daughter Delilah was named by her birth mom before I adopted her at birth. And the young woman who's moving to our ranch, Delilah, was named by her parents who lived in my neighborhood, but I did not know them. I didn't know them personally, but they knew me from the radio. How fun is that? It's going to be very confusing. Very confusing. But I am so looking forward to it. 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Hi, it's Delilah on 94.9 Mix FM. 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

0: 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Who is this?
1: My name is Andy.
0: Hi, Andy. What can I do to help you tonight to make your night a little sweeter?
1: I am one of many of thousands of people who got laid off overnight by Spirit Airlines closure, and people are really hurting right now. So I was hoping to like a song to bring like hope and faith in the future to many who lost their livelihoods overnight.
0: Overnight. That was crazy. Phone line shut down. No way to call. No way to have a conversation. It was crazy.
1: I know. So there's a lot of my friends who are really struggling right now. And I was hoping like, a song of like hope and the future is going to be bright. You know, we're tough times right now, but like there's some light at the end of the tunnel.
0: A song of hope, a song of inspiration, a song that says, don't stop believing. Hang in there. It's going to get better. It is going to get better.
1: Yeah. Thank you so much.
0: Thank you so much. And I am so sorry to you and everybody you worked with. I am so sorry.
1: Thank you so much.

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0: Wind through the night and it gets later and later. I know you're tired, but this is a chance for you to relax, for you to focus on your heart and your thoughts and your feelings. So come on in and make yourself at home.

0: Hi, good evening. Who is this?
1: This is Thomas.
0: Hi, Thomas. This is Delilah. What can I do for you?
1: Well, I've been trying to get a hold of you. I don't know how many phone calls, but I'm really glad I got through to you. I've been through a divorce after 32 years, and I met this lady, and her name is Debbie, and I love her very much. I don't know how to take her sometimes, but she has given me new life, and I would like to dedicate a song to her.
0: Okay, first backup. How long have you been divorced?
1: 4.5 years.
0: Okay, so long enough to let your heart heal.
1: Yes.
0: This
1: yes.
0: isn't a rebound thing. If you'd said 4.5 months, I would have said, hold on, Thomas. But you've had time to cry your tears and grieve your loss and move forward. Now, what is it about Debbie that's hard to take sometimes?
1: Well, she's really independent, and she's really she's got a lot of courage, and I really draw a lot of strength from her. I don't think she knows that, but
0: so
1: I
0: she's
1: really do.
0: Kind of a fireball.
1: Yes.
0: And you're not used to that?
1: No. She's really too much for me sometimes, but I don't let her know that.
0: Well, it'll be our little secret then, okay? I won't say a word.
1: I love her so much, though.
0: Let me find a song for you.
1: Okay.
0: You have a good night.

0: Eyes of Faith is our Delilah Dilemma sponsor tonight. 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Eyesoffaith.vision. We can do this together. Tonight's Delilah's Dilemma from Jackie says, "Hi, Delilah. I was in a 20-year relationship with someone I considered my best friend. But 2 years ago, with no heads up, he left. I was devastated initially, but quite unexpectedly, I met someone soon after, and we have been together since then. I've never been happier. Around Christmas, my ex messaged me and asked me for some money. I was so outraged, I blocked him on everything. Blocked his phone number, social media, everything. I told some people about this, and I'm surprised at the reaction. They say I was too hard on him. Now I wonder, did I do the right thing? I've grown and improved as a person since he dropped out of my life. I'm happy in my current relationship, but for whatever reason, their negative comments are bothering me. I want to know your honest opinion, please, and thank you, from Jackie." Jackie, I will share my honest opinion about your ex and about your so-called friends coming up next. 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

Tonight's Delilah's Dilemma is from Jackie, who was in a 20-year relationship when her partner disappeared, dropped out of the picture. No heads up, no explanation, no closure. Jackie moved on with her life, met someone new, is thriving, and then out of the blue a few months ago, the ex pops up saying, "Oh, I need money." And Jackie said, "Hit the road, Jack. Forget about it. Block them on everything." Good for you, Jackie. She shared this fact with some of her inner circle. And instead of supporting her and saying, "Way to go, that was great. Glad you set a boundary. You did awesome. You didn't buy into the manipulation," they said you were too hard on him. And she wants my honest opinion. Jackie, I applaud you. I applaud you for setting a boundary. I applaud you for saying no. You are not going to take advantage of me. You are not going to use me. Take a hike. I am concerned about these people that should be in your corner, should be supporting you, should be loving on you, should be saying, you know what? They did not treat you well when they left this relationship, and you don't owe them a dime. Good for you for setting boundaries. Doesn't sound like you were unkind or hurtful or cruel. You just blocked them. That to me is the right thing to do. And I'm surprised that your friends were hard on you. And I'm wondering, are they really your friends? Or were they perhaps a little closer to the ex? And for whatever reason, they think that person should still have access to you and still have permission to use you. So good for you for blocking the ex. Sounds to me like you might need to walk away from a few other friendships, though. That's my best advice. Good luck and God bless you.

0: Earlier, I was talking about what I consider my job, what I consider my job, my purpose is to bring you hope, to bring you faith, hope, and love, but mostly to focus on love, not just romantic love. All the songs I play pretty much are about romantic love, but there's so much more to life. So very much more to life than just romantic love. Love is showing up. Love is showing up, being there, holding somebody when they're crying, when their heart is breaking, when their world is falling down, when the one they love has betrayed them again, and being there for them when they go back to the one who's betrayed them again, because you know they will, and being there without judging them, but holding space with them. Love is encouraging your child to be the best version of themselves, especially when they're being the worst version of themselves, and not giving up. Love always hopes. It always perseveres. It never fails. That's the kind of love I am here to encourage you to share tonight and every night. 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

0: Jennifer.
1: Hi, Delilah. 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
0: I'm good. Tell me your story.
1: I met my husband about 5 years ago, and we took a nice walk on a beach, and I told him everything about our life, and I told him that I had a son from a previous relationship. He was fine with that, which was the first that I've ever been able to encounter in a man before. He proposed to me about 9 months later on New Year's Eve. And of course I said yes, because he was just, I knew that he was the one I wanted to be with. He does just about everything for me. He is always there to cook dinner. He helps pick up the house. He helps with the kids. He is just absolutely wonderful. And a couple of weeks ago, I made a mistake and lied to him, deceived him, and did some things that really tore his heart apart. And I thought that he was going to want to end our marriage, and I didn't want that at all. I need to start taking ownership for the things that I do and stop blaming it on the fact that my childhood was bad or what have you. I need to realize that that stuff happened in the past, and this is the present, and I need to move on from it all.

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1: It is the last day of school for some children. The last day before a long vacation for others. Whatever you're doing tomorrow, I hope you have a great Friday. Right now, sit back, relax, and enjoy the music.

0: Hi, good evening. You've called Delilah. Who's this?
1: Yes, my name is Nicole.
0: Hi, Nicole. What can I do for you this evening?
1: Yes, I'd like to send a song request out to my husband, Lonnie.
0: And what do you want to tell your hubby?
1: That I miss him and I'll hope to see him soon.
0: So when will you see him again?
1: Hopefully in 2 weeks. It's been 157 days.
0: Not that you're counting. But if you were counting, it's 150 what?
1: 7 days.
0: All right. Until you are in each other's arms, I will do my best to be that bridge across forever right now.
1: Thank you so much, Delilah.

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0: Hi, Matthew. Thank you for calling the Delilah Show. What can I do for you?
1: Hi, Delilah. I would deeply appreciate a big favor from you.
0: Tell me what favor I can do for you.
1: Well, I have a woman that I love very dearly. I've hurt her in the past. A lot of disappointments. I'm a recovering alcoholic. I've been a recovering alcoholic for 4 years now. And I put a lot of hurt in her heart.
0: Okay, so the lies, the dishonesty, all the drama and trauma.
1: Yes. The reason I'm calling is that I want to tell this woman that I love her very dearly and that it's not about a home, it's not about children, it's not about parents. It's about her. She's the most important thing in my life, and I love her very dearly, and I can't live without her. She means the world to me, and I don't want to lose her for anything.
0: What you're trying to say is give me another chance.
1: That's all I'm asking.
0: Just one more chance.
1: That's all I'm asking. I want to cherish this woman for the rest of my life, every day. She means the world to me.
0: Let me find a song for you.

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0: 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If I didn't get to your request or your dedication, I'm sorry. I will be back tomorrow night with more of your favorite love songs as we celebrate the long weekend tomorrow. Do me a favor. Take some time out of your busy, busy Friday schedule to slow down and love someone. Good night. 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
1: Really, I want to dedicate a song. I don't know which one, though. I want you to pick one, a really good one. I want to tell the love of my life that I'm in love with him, and I don't want to be with anybody else but him.
0: And what is his name, Jennifer?
1: Richard.
0: And he doesn't know that he's the love of your life?
1: No. I was always afraid to tell him, but I just can't. I can't keep it inside anymore, and I have to tell him how I feel.
0: I'll find a good song to say what your words cannot.
1: Thank you.

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That new song your ride or die has been talking about? Here it is. 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

0: Here's five things you kinda, sorta, maybe need to know at 5:05 with Robin Joss in the morning.
1: The number one place for you to live right now would be Carmel, Indiana.
2: Okay.
1: Ray Romano makes $18 million a year in residuals from Everybody Loves Raymond.
2: Wow.
1: I've never even seen one of those.
2: I never really saw one either, which I know was terrible. I know it was a huge, huge show. I just couldn't get into it.
1: A former CIA scientist claims that there are several alien species the U.S. government secretly knows about.
2: I saw some of the pictures of them. There's one that looks like a giant insect. Very disturbing.
1: Okay.
2: Uh-huh.
1: An Ohio family broke a Guinness World Record by sending a slinky down a flight of 53 stairs. Not much to do in that town, apparently.
2: I guess.
1: And a seagull bombed King Charles.
2: You mean it went...
1: It pooped on him.
2: Oh!
1: Yeah.
2: Did it go doo-doo on him?
1: Yeah, it certainly did.
2: Oh, my.
1: At 8:30, it's the most music for your work day.
2: You know what? Seagulls will do that.
1: Oh, yeah.
2: Yeah, a seagull pooped in Krista's hair on the playground of my elementary school and pooped on my Reebok.
1: Okay.
2: Anyways, that hour
1: very
2: of commercial...
1: Very similar to the king of the United Kingdom being pooped on.
2: Yes. Anyways, it's an hour of commercial-free mixed music to start your work day off right.

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0: 3 days off. Let's get rid of Friday and go for it.
1: That's right. And, you know, we think of Memorial Day as the official or unofficial start of summer, actually. But remembering the day for what it is and doing something to remember Memorial Day for what it's really all about, there's a few things going on here in southern Arizona. The Arizona Veterans Memorial Cemetery at Marana on Monday at 8 a.m. That's on North Luckett Road. There will be a ceremony. South Lawn Cemetery at 8:30 on Monday. Tucson Concert Band and a presentation of colors. Tucson Estates, the Memorial Day Parade starting on Monday morning about 8 o'clock. There will be that, and that's at Western Way Circle. And East Lawn Palms Mortuary and Cemetery, East Grant Road, a service at 9 a.m. on Memorial Day.
0: And the weather should cooperate, too. Just the low 90s next 4 or 5 days.
1: Oh, that would be really nice. 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
1: So a lot of kids, last day of school, which means you're jumping off into summer vacation.
2: Yes, very exciting. The whole summer ahead of you, what will it hold?
1: I ever tell you about the summer vacation I joined the biker gang?
2: You joined a biker gang?
1: I did.
2: Yeah. Well, isn't that lovely?
1: And I was only 10 years old.
2: Oh, wow. It's very nice of them to allow you to join.
1: In my neighborhood, these older kids, 13 to 15, have these bikes. And they always run around the neighborhood and look like they were having fun.
2: Mm-hmm.
1: And a lot of them had stingrays, which I never had.
2: Oh, yeah, the stingray bicycle.
1: I still think about that.
2: I know. You'd see, like, shows where older shows, kids back in the day, you're like, that kid got a stingray.
1: They had the tall handlebars. They had the banana seat. They called it a sissy bar in the back.
2: Right.
1: Yeah.
2: Well, you didn't get one because your parents didn't love you.
1: Well, that's another story in itself, you know. So I didn't have the cool bike. I had a unicycle.
2: Mm-hmm.
1: You bought that? No, I didn't have a unicycle.
2: I'm just going with it. Okay.
1: And I thought, boy, I could really be friends with these guys if they'd stop and talk to me. One day they did.
2: Ooh.
1: And they said, hey, you want to ride?
2: Ooh,
1: I said, yeah, I'll go ahead and do that. So I got on my bike, and we went around the neighborhood and went to another neighborhood and went to the end of a cul-de-sac. And that's where they lit up their cigarettes and starting to swear.
2: Shut up. They were like 10?
1: No, I was 10.
2: Okay.
1: They were like 13 to 15.
2: Oh, they were a little older, so they were old, bad. They, yeah.

0: boys.
1: Yeah.
0: Oh.
1: And I'm going, boy, if my dad knows that I'm hanging out with boys that are smoking.
0: And cursing.
1: And cursing. This is pretty cool. I ended up hanging out for me about a half hour, listening to them and their baloney and their cigarettes. And I just rode my bike and went home.
0: You had a half an hour walk on the wild side.
1: I did. I didn't smoke.
0: One summer day.
1: I barely swore.
0: Right. Did they offer you a smoke?
1: Oh, yeah.
0: Were they like, hey, 10-year-old, want a cigarette?
1: Come on, man. Oh, you know, a couple of Winstons never hurt anybody.
0: Yes, they did, and I'm glad you didn't pick up that habit.
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0: At high noon today, of course, it is Marty's Totally 80s Lunch. And what is on his musical menu today? I'd like to make a game out of it.
1: Okay.
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0: 94.9 Mix FM, Robin Johnson Morning. I'll name the group. You tell me the song.
1: I can do that easily.
0: Here's the group.
1: Here we go.
0: The time.
1: Jungle Love?
0: The Bird.
1: What was The Bird?
0: You'll find out at noon. Dead or Alive?
1: You Spin Me Round?
0: Johnny Kemp.
1: Friday Night, I Just Got Paid.
0: Yes.
1: Yes.
0: Okay.
1: I can't believe we're playing that song. I love that song. Okay. Well, there it is then. Listen very carefully at noon. It's the Totally 80s Lunch, making your lunch hour fun with a whole bunch of 80s songs.
0: We're the station that gives you The Bird.
1: I don't know that song.
0: They kind of sound like Prince.
1: Yes, because they had an association with Prince.
0: Yeah.
1: Yes, exactly. Well, anyways, again, join us at noon.

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1: I'm getting close to 300 wins. I have 297 victories and 89 defeats.
2: I have got Abby. She is a mom, and she's also a choreographer.
1: The dancing mom.
2: So, give us your jazz fingers, Abby, and kick Rob out of the studio. Jazz hands, that's what they are.
1: Jazz fingers. Boy.
2: You can tell I didn't do well in my dance class.
3: 5, 6, 7, 8.
2: There you go. All right, out you go, Rob.
4: See ya.
2: All right, Ab, 5 questions for you about Hollywood. Rob comes back, same 5 for him. You get more right than Rob, you win. Tie goes to Rob. Sound good?
3: Sounds great.
2: Wonderful. Question 1. He was in Dr. Dolittle and Coming to America, and he didn't let any of his kids work in showbiz until they turned 18. Who's he?
3: Eddie Murphy.
2: Question 2. The young girl who played Ginny Weasley in the first season of HBO's Harry Potter series has quit the show due to unforeseen circumstances. Who is that character's older brother, the character?
3: Ron Weasley.
2: There you go. Question 3. Harrison Ford gave the commencement at Arizona State. Sorry, I had to ask that question. But anyway, he played Mac Tannen in the second installment of the movie with the phrase, "Stay classy, San Diego." What is that movie?
3: I think it was Will Ferrell, maybe, but I can't think of what it's called. Pass.
2: Okay. Question 4. Kristen Stewart had to eat a lot in her new movie, Full Fill. In what movie series did she play Bella Swan?
3: Twilight.
2: And question 5. After 30 years of musical greatness, Aqua is calling it quits. They had one hit where they told us, "Life in Plastic, it's fantastic." What is that song?
3: Barbie Girl in a Barbie World. I think it's Barbie Girl.
2: Wow. Wow. I didn't think anyone would get that. Nice job. Hang on the line. Rob's on his way back in. We'll give him the same 5 questions. We'll see how he does. Don't move. Robert, welcome back.
1: Thank you.
2: Abby got 4 out of 5.
1: Oh, I got to work, huh?
2: Yeah, she did a great job. Question 1, he was in Dr. Dolittle and Coming to America, and he didn't let any of his kids work in showbiz until they turned 18. Who's he?
1: Eddie Murphy.
2: 1-1. Question 2, the young girl who played Ginny Weasley in the first season of HBO's Harry Potter series has quit the show due to unforeseen circumstances. Who is that character's older brother?
1: Clyde Crash Cup.
2: That's Ron Weasley. Abby 2, Rob 1. Question 3. Harrison Ford gave the commencement speech at, I'm sorry to bring this school up, but Arizona State. Yeah, I'm sorry. Sorry. He played Mac Tannen in the second installment of the movie with the phrase, "Stay classy, San Diego." What's that movie?
1: Anchorman.
2: Rob 2, Abby 2. Question 4. Kristen Stewart had to eat a lot in her new movie, Full Fill. In what movie series did she play Bella Swan?
1: I have no clue.
2: Twilight. Oh, Rob, it looks like you're losing.
1: Yeah. Whenever you have Harry Potter and Twilight stuff, I lose.
2: Abby 3, Rob 2, question 5. After 30 years of musical greatness, Aqua is calling it quits. They had one hit where they told us, "Life in Plastic, it's fantastic." What's that song?
1: Barbie.
2: You only got half the title.
1: I'm a Barbie girl?
2: Close enough. Barbie girl. There you go. Well. Abby, your first time playing the game, and you have graduated. Yes, you have graduated Rob's College of Hollywood Knowledge. We light fireworks from the roof. We play Pomp and Circumstance, and you give us the closing line.
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1: Are you ready for Memorial Day weekend? It was once called Decoration Day from 1868 to 1970. Didn't officially become Memorial Day until 1971. And there's an exact moment of remembrance on Memorial Day. Did you know that?
2: No.
1: 3 p.m. our time, we're supposed to pause and remember the brave men and women who died in service to our nation. Memorial Day events include the annual Memorial Day Parade at Tucson Estates on Monday. The parade starting at 8 a.m. This year's theme is Honor and Celebrate Together. There's the Arizona Veterans Memorial Cemetery at Marana. The ceremony starts around 8 a.m. on Monday. And at South Lawn Cemetery on Monday, the Tucson Concert Band at 8:30 a.m. with patriotic music performances. That is on Park Avenue near the 10 and Irvington Road.
2: Another way you can have a great weekend is you can jump in a pool starting tomorrow.
1: Come on over.
2: Nahuka, our pool is a little pool, and it's like a cold lake.
1: It's the Bering Sea.
2: It's freezing. Pima County is opening its county-operated schools early for the summer season. 9 public pools and 2 splash pads opening.
1: Pools. That makes a difference, you know. You can go back to school if you like. Heck with swimming.
2: Here's a fun story. Go back to school. You've had one day off. No, let me try it again.
1: Okay.
2: Just try it again. Okay. Pima County is opening its pools early for the summer for Memorial Day weekend.
1: I think we need a 3-day weekend.
2: We do. 9 public pools and 2 splash pads will be open starting tomorrow. And recreational swim admission will be free at all of the aquatic facilities this summer. That's just for the recreational swimming. You still got to pay a fee for swimming lessons, private pool rentals, and the swim team program.
1: Now, what was all that about again?
2: Oh, my gosh. The pools are open for Pima County, but
1: Thank you.
2: Of Tucson's not going to be open until the 31st. So there.
1: Would have been easier.
2: Oh, my gosh. Just go swimming, all right? And finally, congratulations to graduate Christina Magnin of Pima Community College. She's a graduate, and she is 70 years old.
1: Nice.
2: Just goes to show it's never too late to fall in love. It's never too late to get married. It's never too late to get your education.
1: So I get my GED finally?
2: Yeah, finally. Yeah. She says that education has become her superpower. She got a certificate from Pima Community College.
1: Is she going to go swimming?
2: She might.
1: Okay.
2: We'll have to ask her. Christine, I'm going to go swimming.
1: Let's end this.
2: She's earned a certificate in social services as part of the class of 2026. Okay. So congratulations to Christine Magnin, Pima Community College. Go class of 2026. Take a nice dip, won't you?
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3: Traffic is slowing on Fort Lowell at...
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0: 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Rob and Joss the morning. Jocelyn, I'll screw up her song titles.
1: Okay.
0: And you try to figure out what the song is, okay?
1: Got it.
0: The song, Two Backup Lights.
1: One Headlight.
0: Yeah, that's yes. Right. The Wallflowers.
1: Beautiful. Beautiful.
0: Grandpa, Grandpa.
1: Grandpa, Grandpa, Sister, Sister, Mother, Mother, Daddy, Daddy, Daddy. Wait, young person, baby, baby.
0: Yes, that's
1: yes!
0: Right. Amy Grant.
1: Yes, okay, okay.
0: Well played.
1: Any others?
0: No, I think that's enough.
1: Join Elaine, 5 o'clock. She makes your ride home fun with a whole bunch of 90s songs.
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1: Let's, share something that is putting a smile on your face so we can end the week on a good note.
0: 520-775-0949 is the number.
1: Leon, take a Verde. Go ahead.
2: One good thing that's going on is that I actually adopted my daughter's cat, and I was originally allergic, but I think I'm getting more used to her, and she just loves us, and we're just, you know, her new mommy and daddy. So I'm so excited about that.
0: Yeah, Jocelyn's a cat lady.
1: Yeah. So what's your cat's name?
2: Her name is Oreo. She's laying right here next to me. She's so sweet.
1: She's Oreo because she's a little black and white cat, huh?
2: Yes. She's a tuxedo cat, yes.
1: Oh, those are the best. I have Hector, and he's a little black and white cat. Oh, my God. I'm so crazy about him.
0: I just think about you cleaning up the cat barf the other day.
1: Oh, gosh.
0: Right by the cat box.
1: Yes, woo! In the laundry room. Rob's like, I was trying to do some laundry, and I almost stepped in it.
0: Yeah, that's how I talk that's when I do my laundry.
1: It's his laundry voice.
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1: So a lot of kids, last day of school, which means you're jumping off into summer vacation.
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1: I ever tell you about the summer vacation, I joined the biker gang.
2: You joined a biker gang?
1: I did.
2: Yeah. Well, isn't that lovely?
1: And I was only 10 years old.
2: Oh, wow. Yeah. It's very nice of them to allow you to join.
1: In my neighborhood, these older kids, 13 to 15, have these bikes. They always run around the neighborhood and look like they were having fun.
2: Mm-hmm.
1: And a lot of them had stingrays, which I never had.
2: Oh, yeah, the stingray bicycle.
1: I still think about that.
2: I know. You see, like, shows or, like, older shows, kids back in the day, you're like, that kid got a stingray.
1: They had the tall handlebars. They had the banana seat. They called it a sissy bar in the back.
2: Right.
1: Yeah.
2: Well, you didn't get one because your parents didn't love you.
1: Well, that's another story in itself, you know. So I didn't have the cool bike. I had a unicycle.
2: Mm-hmm.
1: You bought that? No, I didn't have a unicycle.
2: I'm just going with it. Okay.
1: And I thought, boy, I could really be friends with these guys if they'd stop and talk to me. One day they did.
2: Ooh.
1: And they said, hey, you want to ride?
2: Ooh,
1: I said, yeah, I'll go ahead and do that. So I got on my bike, and we went around the neighborhood and went to another neighborhood and went to the end of a cul-de-sac. And that's where they lit up their cigarettes and starting to swear.
2: Shut up. You were like 10?
1: No, I was 10.
2: Okay.
1: They were like 15. 13 to 15.
2: Oh, they were a little older, so they were old, bad boys.
1: Yeah.
2: Oh,
1: and I'm going, boy, if my dad knows that I'm hanging out with boys that are smoking
2: and cursing,
1: this is pretty cool. I ended up hanging out for maybe about a half hour, listening to them and their baloney and their cigarettes. And I just rode my bike and went home.
2: You had a half an hour walk on the wild side.
1: I did. I didn't smoke.
2: One summer day.
1: I barely swore.
2: Right. Did they offer you a smoke?
1: Oh, yeah.
2: Were they like, hey, 10-year-old, want a cigarette?
1: Come on, man. Oh, you know, a couple of Winstons never hurt anybody.
2: Yes, they did, and I'm glad you didn't pick up that habit.
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3: Traffic is slowing on Fort Lowell at...
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0: At high noon today, of course, it is Marty's totally 80s lunch. And what is on his musical menu today? I'd like to make a game out of it.
1: Okay.
0: This is going to be really easy for you.
1: Thank you.
0: 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I'll name the group. You tell me the song.
1: I can do that easily.
0: Here's the group.
1: Here we go.
0: The time.
1: Jungle Love.
0: The Bird.
1: What was The Bird?
0: You'll find out at noon. Dead or Alive.
1: You Spin Me Round.
0: Johnny Kemp.
1: Friday Night, I Just Got Paid.
0: Yes.
1: Yes.
0: Okay.
1: I can't believe we're playing that song. I love that song. Okay. Well, there it is then. Listen very carefully at noon. It's the Totally 80s Lunch, making your lunch hour fun with a whole bunch of 80s songs.
0: We're the station that gives you The Bird.
1: I don't know that song.
0: They kind of sound like Prince.
1: Yes, because they had an association with Prince.
0: Yeah.
1: Yes, exactly. Well, anyways, again, join us at noon. Children.

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1: Are you ready for Memorial Day weekend? It was once called Decoration Day from 1868 to 1970. Didn't officially become Memorial Day until 1971. And there's an exact moment of remembrance on Memorial Day. Did you know that?
2: No.
1: 3 p.m. our time, we're supposed to pause and remember the brave men and women who died in service to our nation. Memorial Day events include the annual Memorial Day Parade at Tucson Estates on Monday. The parade starting at 8 a.m. This year's theme is Honor and Celebrate Together. There's the Arizona Veterans Memorial Cemetery at Marana. The ceremony starts around 8 a.m. on Monday. And at South Lawn Cemetery on Monday, the Tucson Concert Band at 8:30 a.m. with patriotic music performances. That is on Park Avenue near the 10 and Irvington Road.
2: Another way you can have a great weekend is you can jump in a pool starting tomorrow.
1: Come on over.
2: No, our pool is a little pool, and it's like a cold lake.
1: It's the Bering Sea.
2: It's freezing. Pima County is opening its county-operated schools early for the summer season. 9 public pools and 2 splash pads opening.
1: Schools.
2: Pools.
1: That makes a difference, you know. You can go back to school if you like. Heck with swimming.
2: Here's a fun story. Go back to school. You've had one day off. No, let me try it again.
1: Okay.
2: Just try it again. Okay. Pima County is opening its pools early for the summer for Memorial Day weekend.
1: I think we need a 3-day weekend.
2: We do. 9 public pools and 2 splash pads will be open starting tomorrow. And recreational swim admission will be free at all of the aquatic facilities this summer. That's just for the recreational swimming. You still got to pay a fee for swimming lessons, private pool rentals, and the swim team program.
1: Now, what was all that about again?
2: Oh, my gosh. The pools are open for Pima County, but City of Tucson's not going to be open until the 31st. So there.
1: Would have been easier.
2: Oh, my gosh. Just go swimming, all right? And finally, congratulations to graduate Christina Magnin of Pima Community College. She's a graduate, and she is 70 years old.
1: Nice.
2: Just goes to show it's never too late to fall in love. It's never too late to get married. It's never too late to get your education.
1: So I get my GED finally?
2: Yeah, finally. Yeah. She says that education has become her superpower. She got a certificate from Pima Community College.
1: Is she going to go swimming?
2: She might.
1: Okay.
2: We'll have to ask her, Christine. I'm going to go swimming.
1: Let's end this.
2: She's earned a certificate in social services as part of the class of 2026. Okay. So congratulations to Christine Magnin, Pima Community College. Go class of 2026. Take a nice dip, won't you?
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0: 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We are Rob and Joss in the morning.
1: Good Vibes Tribe. This is where you tell us one good thing that is going on in your life that's making you smile.
0: Give you a high five or something positive.
1: All right, we're going to get in touch. We're going to call you. 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
2: One thing that has gone great in my life, I guess my relationship with myself is going great. 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You know what I mean?
1: You're like a Disney singer. Like, you just bust out in songs. 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Just a couple lines.
2: I love me, OMG. 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
1: 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My losses, 90.
2: Darcy from Tucson is joining us right now. Darcy, kick Rob out of the studio.
3: Rob, get out.
1: I'm out of here.
2: Nice job, Darcy. I got five questions for you about Hollywood. Rob comes back. Same five for him. You get more right than Rob, you win. Tie goes to Rob, all right?
3: Okay.
2: Question number one. There's an unauthorized movie about the singer who gave us the song We Didn't Start the Fire in the works, but he does not support the movie. Who is this singer?
3: Billy Joel.
2: Question number two. The 29th season of South Park starts September the 16th. What character have they killed over and over?
3: Kitty.
2: Question number three. A new Conan movie, like Conan the Barbarian, is in the works. It will star the original actor who was Conan. You know him. He's the one with the muscles and the accent. Who is that?
3: Arnold Schwarzenegger.
2: Question number four. A new Grey's Anatomy spinoff is set to take place in Texas. In what city does the original take place?
3: Hard pass.
2: Not just a pass. Question five. Richard Hatch says he wasn't invited to the live finale of the reality show that he was the original winner of a long time ago. But producers say all the winners were invited. What show was that?
3: Pass.
2: All right. Darcy, very efficient, not bad. You and I make a good team. All right, hang on the line. Rob's on his way back in. We'll give him the same five questions. We'll see how he does. Don't move a muscle.
3: Okay.
2: Robert, my dear, my love, the man of my dreams.
1: He'll be here at 10.
2: Oh, great. Good. Okay, well, as for you, Darcy got 3 out of 5.
1: All right, solid.
2: Question one. There's an unauthorized movie about the singer who gave us the songs We Didn't Start the Fire, but he does not support it. Who is he?
1: Billy Joel.
2: 1-1. Question two. The 29th season of South Park kicks off September 16th. What character have they killed over and over?
1: They killed Kenny.
2: Nice job. 2-2. Question three. A new Conan the Barbarian movie is in the works. It'll star the original actor as who was Conan, you know, the one with the muscles and the accent. Who's that?
1: Arnold Schwarzenegger.
2: 3-3. Question four. A new Grey's Anatomy spinoff will take place in Texas.
1: Pass.
2: That's so weird. That's what Darcy said. In what city does the original take place?
1: Grimy Gulch.
2: Oh, not Grimy Gulch. It is Seattle. Very close, though.
1: Yeah.
2: 3-3.
1: Sister cities.
2: 3-3. Question five. Richard Hatch says he wasn't invited to the live finale of the reality show that he was the original winner of, but producers say all the winners were invited. What show was that?
1: Survivor.
2: There you go. Rob 4, Darcy 3. Well, Darcy, you didn't quite graduate this time around, but I'm telling you, you did a very solid job. You know how to play the game.
1: And I'll see you in Seattle.
2: All you have to do in order to claim your prize is give us the closing line.
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2: All right, if you too would like to play this game, we're going to send you off to see a fun show. 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

0: 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Jocelyn, I'll screw up her song titles.
1: Okay.
0: And you try to figure out what the song is, okay?
1: Got it.
0: The song, Two Backup Lights.
1: One Headlight.
0: Yeah, that's right. The Wallflowers.
1: Beautiful.
0: Grandpa, Grandpa.
1: Grandpa, Grandpa. Sister, Sister. Mother, Mother. Daddy, Daddy, Daddy. Wait, young person, baby, baby.
0: Yes, that's
1: yes!
0: right. Amy Grant.
1: Yes, okay, okay.
0: Well played.
1: Any others?
0: No, I think that's enough.
1: Join Elaine, 5 o'clock. She makes your ride home fun up with a whole bunch of 90s songs.
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0: 3 days off. Let's get rid of Friday and go for it.
1: That's right. And, you know, we think of Memorial Day as the official or unofficial start of summer, actually. But remembering the day for what it is and doing something to remember Memorial Day for what it's really all about, there's a few things going on here in southern Arizona. The Arizona Veterans Memorial Cemetery at Marana on Monday at 8 a.m. That's on North Luckett Road. There will be a ceremony. South Lawn Cemetery at 8:30 on Monday. Tucson Concert Band and a presentation of colors. Tucson Estates, the Memorial Day Parade, starting on Monday morning about 8 o'clock. There will be that, and that's at Western Way Circle.
0: And the weather should cooperate, too. Just low 90s next 4 or 5 days.
1: Oh, that would be really nice. You could actually like go outside and do some stuff and grill and everything.
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Here's Pink. She's going to be hosting the Tony Awards in a couple of weeks. Made a

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19: The weather this hour is brought to you by Right Way Heating, Cooling, and Plumbing. If it's worth doing, do it the right way. All right, we're looking at a great weekend. Really kind of unusually cool, at least by our standards. It's 86 right now. We'll get to the low 90s today. Clear skies all weekend. Well, let me just say clear skies Saturday and Sunday. I guess Monday is going to be considered part of the weekend, Memorial Day. And it'll, we'll have a cloud cover by then, which seems kind of appropriate for Memorial Day.
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The most music for your workday. Hey, hi there, it's Marty Bishop. Earlier this hour, I played Pink, who is going to be hosting the Tony Awards, the lowest rated of the many awards show out there. Most Americans don't care that much about Broadway, but I think that most Americans do, in fact, have an affection for the musical. An American creation. There's nothing else quite like it. And so as a tribute to the upcoming Tony Awards...

0: It's a musical. A Broadway musical. You know what? There is a musical rave, a Broadway rave coming up Saturday night. Yeah, rave for the theater kids. Of which I was not one. Although I did appear on stage once or twice.
1: It's just a jump to the left.
0: It's just a jump to the left, then a step to the right. Yes, it's true, I did sing and dance a little. Long time ago.
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0: Well, we're in a nice stretch of weather, and it looks like we'll have clear skies for the next few days on into the weekend. Highs in the low 90s. That'll include Monday as well, although we may get some clouds by Monday. We're up to 87 right now in Tucson. The weather this hour is brought to you by Right Way Heating, Cooling, and Plumbing. If it's worth doing, do it the right way. I'm Marty Bishop. Here comes Justin Bieber. It's called Daisies on 94.9 Mix FM.

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0: 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I'm Marty Bishop. Earlier today, I mentioned the upcoming Broadway rave. That's tomorrow night at La Rosa. The musical theater kids may show up and party hard. They've been known to do that. There's also a pirate-themed rave tonight at the Surly Wench, which actually sounds very entertaining. Oh, but on the way, look at this list of performers coming to Arizona. We got Earth, Wind, and Fire up in Phoenix. Train touring with Bare Naked Ladies. Chicago touring with Styx. Although I don't know why. That seems like a very weird combination to me. Ed Sheeran's coming on June 13th. Here in Tucson, we've got Ringo Starr and his all-star band on June 3rd at the Linda Ronstadt Music Hall. And then just a few days later, John Mulaney. And I've got some tickets for that stand-up comedy performance to give away a little later today.
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0: Downtown around Armory Park, it's only 89 degrees. We'll get to the low 90s today and tomorrow. And it looks like really beautiful weekend ahead. Clear skies, and then Monday we get some clouds. Seems appropriate for a somber day of reflection. It's Memorial Day. Hey, if you suspect a natural gas leak, call 911 and Southwest Gas immediately at 877-860-6020. I'm Marty Bishop, and here we go back to the music with Taylor Swift. This is Opalite on 94.9 Mix FM. I had a-

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1: 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Oh, John Mulaney is coming to town. He'll be performing at the Linda Ronstadt Music Hall, and I'm just about to give away some free tickets.
2: I just got a letter from my college, which was fun, because mail, you know? So I open up the letter, and they said, hey, John, it's college. You remember? I said, yes, of course. And then they said, how did they phrase it? Then they said, give us some money as a gift. We want a gift, but only if it's money. I found this peculiar.
1: Oh, my gosh. All right. So you want to win? I'm going to send somebody off to see John Mulaney at Linda Ronstadt Music Hall for free. 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

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Holy cow, it's Bobby Brown, who started with New Edition, ended up on The Masked Singer, and boy, did he have a life in between.

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17: 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It is a gorgeous Friday. Sunny and 91 right now. Saturday should be very much the same. Same for Sunday. Highs in the low 90s. Clear skies expected. Monday, our extra day this weekend. Probably a little cloudier, but still in the low 90s. Here comes Ella Langley. 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

0: 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You know, I get it. It's understandable when we talk about Rob and Joss in the morning. It's easy for somebody to make the assumption that we have a person on the morning show named Robin Joss. Robin Joss, the star of our morning show. No, it's two different people. They are named Rob and they are named Joss. Well, he is Rob. She is Joss. They are married. It's the Taylors in the morning. And they'll be back on Tuesday morning, 5 till 9 on Mix FM.
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94.9 Mix FM, the most music for your workday. So what are you doing this weekend? There's not a lot on the entertainment calendar. I did earlier mention a pirate-themed rave going on tonight. I kind of know what a pirate-themed rave might look like, but then there's a Broadway rave tomorrow night at La Rosa, and I'm just curious. I might want to go just to see what it looks like. Theater kids all juiced and loose and dancing and singing along. I could

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0: 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Stick around. We've got some more John Mulaney tickets to give away later this hour.
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14: It's sunny and 92 right now, and it looks like Saturday and Sunday will be just the same as today. Monday, almost the same, a little cloudier. Monday, of course, a holiday for a lot of people. I hope you have something appropriate to do on your extra day off on Memorial Day. 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I'm Marty Bishop. Here comes Olivia Dean, Grammy winner, with a killer song. I love this.
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0: 94.9 Mix FM, the most music for your workday. Hey, hi there. It's Marty Bishop. I've got my whole commercial-free music hour all lined up and ready to go. It's going to include Pat Benatar, who was just here in town at the Fox a couple of months ago. Musical acts on the way. Well, we've got Ringo Starr and his all-star band in a couple of weeks at the Linda Ronstadt Music Hall. Up in Phoenix, there's Rod Stewart on a double bill with Richard Marx. Ed Sheeran's playing at State Farm Stadium on June 13th. Lionel Richie, again, a double bill with Earth, Wind, and Fire. And in a show that I think might be amazing and a lot of fun, Train is coming, but they are also on a double bill with Bare Naked Ladies. I love that song. The Chickadee Chinese, the Chinese Chicken. But that is not my very favorite song from Bare Naked Ladies. Well, besides a number of Christmas and Hanukkah songs that they sing, I also especially love this one. Oh, there's science in it. It's so smart. And of course, that was the theme for The Big Bang Theory TV show. You know, I won't make you sit all the way through it, but it does come in a long version where they go all the way through the entire history of the universe. It's like 4 minutes.
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I'm just going to keep doing what Marty was doing, and that is giving away tickets to see comedian John Mulaney. 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
5: 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Today's high, 92 degrees and sunny. It's going to be a beautiful evening. Tonight's low down to 62. Tomorrow, sunny, a high of 93.
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0: 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We are so excited to have comedian John Mulaney come see us in Tucson on June 6th. It's a Friday night show. He is just a master of storytelling. Enough said. He starts off a story very normally, and then it will just spiral into a complete train wreck. He is an Emmy award-winning writer for Saturday Night Live, and he is going to put on a great show on June 6th. If you would like to go, we have tickets to give away. 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

0: 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Everybody loves a cookout for Memorial Day. You know, you got the tablecloths, you got the grill cooking. Well, you know what the meat's going to be and what they're grilling up. But what you don't know are those sides, and they can be pretty strange. In the state of Arizona, most of the time, those sides, the biggest one will be a salad, a homemade salad. But it can be anything green, like asparagus. Apparently, that's a thing. Other sides, mac and cheese and potato chips. Justin Bieber coming up next on 94.9 Mix FM.
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3: Good afternoon. There's an injury accident that's blocking traffic near East Glen Street and North Alvernon Way. Motorists are advised to use Dodge Boulevard or Grant Road to avoid delays. And there's another injury crash that has been reported at South Camino Seco and East 22nd Street. Drivers should consider using Sarnoff Drive or Broadway Boulevard as alternate routes. Please slow down and stay alert. I'm Tip, and that was your Tucson traffic.
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By the Car Lot, the number one used car dealership in Arizona. Today, our high is 91 degrees, which is where we are currently. Tonight, we'll reach a low of 62. Now, the next 3 days, really consistent. Temperatures in the low 90s and sunny skies.

0: 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Time to give away some more tickets to see comedian John Mulaney. He'll be in Tucson on Friday, June 6th. And honestly, no one tells an awkward life story better than John Mulaney. He's an Emmy Award-winning writer for Saturday Night Live. He wrote all the skits for Stefan. And if you want to go see John Mulaney live, text the word FUNNY. 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
2: Good afternoon. We're tracking several trouble spots across the area. There's an injury accident that's slowing traffic at East Glen Street and North Alvernon Way. Use Dodge Boulevard or Grant Road to get around the delays. And there's another injury crash that's been reported at South Camino Seco and East 22nd Street, with Sarnoff Drive and Broadway Boulevard as your best alternate route. And in Marana, there's a crash with unknown injuries that's affecting West Tangerine Road and North Dove Mountain Boulevard or Twin Peaks Road, while Camino de Manana remains open. I'm Tip, and that was your Tucson traffic.
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It'll be 5 o'clock. Yay. And the Memorial Day weekend begins. It'll also be time for our 90s Mix FM playlist. 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

It's 4 o'clock, just 1 hour to go till the beginning of the Memorial Day weekend. I'm Elaine Bronson. We have great things coming your way this hour. More tickets to John Mulaney, the great comedian, the award-winning comedian for Saturday Night Live. 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

0: 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There's a brand new report that has looked into the most desirable body types, and the perfect male body is only 15% body fat. That's like Daniel Craig when he was training for the James Bond films. He was so fine. But the perfect female body, it's 30% body fat. So curves are in, ladies. Eat up. But the dad bods, they are definitely out. 94.9 Mix FM.
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4: Good afternoon. We're tracking several trouble spots across the area. There's an injury accident that's slowing traffic at East Glen Street and North Alvernon Way. Use Dodge Boulevard or Grant Road to get around the delays. And there's another injury crash that's been reported at South Camino Seco and East 22nd Street, with Sarnoff Drive and Broadway Boulevard as your best alternate route. And in Marana, there's a crash with unknown injuries that's affecting West Tangerine Road and North Dove Mountain Boulevard or Twin Peaks Road, while Camino de Manana remains open. I'm Tip, and that was your Tucson traffic.
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1: 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Just for Beginners. He's coming to Tucson to the Linda Ronstadt Music Hall on Friday, June 6th. 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
3: Well, look out for an injury accident that's slowing traffic near East Glen Street and North Alvernon Way. Use Dodge Boulevard or Grant Road to get around the delays. And there's another one that has been reported in Marana. A crash with unknown injuries is affecting West Tangerine Road and North Dove Mountain Boulevard or Twin Peaks Road, while Camino de Manana remains open. And way out on the southeast side, there's an accident with unknown injuries at East Old Spanish Trail and Com de Garon. That's east of Heirloom Markets. I'm Tip, and that was your Tucson traffic.
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